0: Tell me, O Muse, of that ingenious hero who traveled far and wide. Many cities did he visit, and many were the nations with whose manners and customs he was acquainted. Moreover, he suffered much by sea while trying to save his own life and bring his men safely home.
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0: you a delivery.
1: My story was planned. 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I hold my umbilical cord with both hands. Float to my cardiograms. In the calm, I'd go ham, contra barbaric bars. Mark could have called me Conan, a cold man in the making. Like Jehovah and Satan, souls had a relation. A total rap creation. I won't brag, but won't hold back.

0: this, but for now, I'm just gonna sit here. Patiently waiting.
1: The world ain't ready for me yet. I can tell.

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2: Now, whether or not you thought that joke was funny, it raises some interesting scientific questions. Why did so many people find it amusing? What makes a good joke? What is humor? Why do we laugh at all? These are actually complicated questions, and there are multiple hypotheses as to what humor is and why we laugh. Let's spend a little time exploring what exactly tickles our funny bone. One strategy for studying humor is to start by finding out what exactly makes us laugh. Laughter is ubiquitous. A good estimate says that we laugh about 17 times a day. It's a pleasurable activity that makes us feel good. We even have entire industries built around making us laugh. If you've ever gone to a stand-up comedy show or watched a comedy movie, you've participated in these industries. Biologically, laughter is a human universal that starts around 3.5 to 4 months of age. It's an automatic reaction to amusing stimuli or tickling. Mechanistically, it's a series of staccato segments that are each about 1/15 of a second, separated by about 1/5 of a second. Laughter

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Helping bring us closer together. Together. 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Together. 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Together. It's hard to be angry and laugh at the same time. In fact, there is an ounce of truth to the saying, laughter is

theory is that humor is due to incongruity. We laugh when there is a disconnect between what we expect and what actually happens. What we expect and

complicated. Although we have a lot of theories about why we laugh, we honestly don't really know precisely what makes things funny. But maybe we don't have to. Maybe some jokes are best left unanalyzed.

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0: And every motherfucker that was dancing with me was holding steel.
1: For real.
0: With the headband on, I resembled Jermaine O'Neal.
1: For real.
0: You motherfuckers settle for the same old meals. 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
2: Intergalactic.

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0: 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New York, NA, MCVA.
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0: That could be him right there.
1: Should I shoot him?
0: Nah, that ain't him. Vargo said it was a black guy, remember?
1: So what's this guy? So what are you, Puerto Rican?
0: I think he's some sort of an Indian or something.
1: Yo, what the hell are you?
2: Cayuga.
1: Cayuga? The fuck is Cayuga? 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I think we should just waste them anyway, just to be sure for Mr. Vargo.
0: Well, it ain't authorized, so come on, let's go. I want to get the right son of a bitch anyhow.
2: Stupid fucking white man.
1: What did you say?
2: I said stupid fucking white man.
1: Why, you red nigga looking sitting bullshit, motherfucker?
0: Hey. Sam, you're losing control over here. Come on, let's go. 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
1: Cayuga my ass, you.
0: Listen, you better learn to keep your fucking mouth shut. 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

0: Last time I was in New York, I couldn't find you. 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
1: Whatever you feed into the machine on subliminal level, the machine will process.

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His life, losing constant marks for the face. Is constant for the face fight, losing marks.

in the ashes of summer, are cracked and broken by my intruding step. 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

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Smoke from blazing bonfires will rise like incense from the

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I am the truth, the solution, the question of reality. 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